LFM, la radio des plus grands tubes au boulot. Sometimes in life you feel the fight is over.

stumping, and the jam is pumping. 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Pump it up a little more, get the party going on the dance floor. See, 'cause that's where the party's at, and you find out it's

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Satisfaction of what's to come.

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He's not vicious or malicious, just lovely and delicious. I could

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Be happy.

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Don't bring everybody down like this. Don't worry. It will soon pass, whatever it is. Don't worry, be happy.